the ruins of the altar in the mall. Stay away through the fables of creation and the fall. Steer your way past the palaces that rise above the rot year by year.

past the truth that you believed in yesterday, such as fundamental goodness and the wisdom of the way. Steer your heart, precious heart, past the women whom you bought year by year.

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red mountains weep. As he died to make men holy, let us die to make things cheap.

the one who was never, never equal to the task. Who knows he's been convicted? Who knows he will be shot? Year by year, month by month,